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And today I don't have very much to say, except thank you very much for coming and making this the hottest ticket this country's ever seen. You're great. We love you.

0: Vale. 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
1: Voy a ir a un monte. Yeah, they won't keep up a play a London, see? And just because I play this same tune, seeing it hurt certain sound boy, cause them can't get it, I'm on them, but mine I kill them. I see tonight, this is a special. So it's the

0: Edición semanal de 2 horas diarias. En un tiempo que fue hermoso. 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Con Mario Alejandro Santa Cruz.
1: Como buen jueves, música de los 70 y música disco. I met up with a gambler. We were both too tired to sleep. So we took turns of staring out the window at the darkness. The boredom overtook us. And he began to speak. He said, son, I've made a life